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103.7 WHHT, Dolly Parton has canceled her Las Vegas residency due to an unspecified health issue. Just from looking at her, my guess would be back pain.

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0: 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That is Preston Cooper. I'm Paul Johnson. Somebody on Reddit recently asked, what societal norms or traditions did you decide to stop abiding by? And apparently people are done doing what's expected of them. Here are some of the best responses. First, I no longer eat three meals a day at standard times. Now I just eat when I'm actually hungry without calling it a specific name. Interesting. Second one here, my husband and I have separate bedrooms, and we have for years. We get the best sleep. I'm very much a man, but I sit when I go to the bathroom. Why? Because I stand all day, and that's my time. I like this one. I've stopped thinking I can only eat breakfast food for breakfast. Okay, now, buddy, that one works the other way, too. Breakfast for supper is one of my favorites. 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I don't care if my fitted sheet is wrinkled. Amen, brother. Amen.
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Quick forecast here. Clear tonight, low 41. Sunny and 71 tomorrow. See, told you it'd be quick. Chris Jansen on WHHT. I ain't

0: 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The Hart County Fairgrounds will have more horsepower than last weekend's Kentucky Derby. 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

0: 103.7 WHHT, music from Parma Lee. I'm Paul Johnson. Thanks again for being around on this Thursday afternoon. Still to come before 7 o'clock. Patty B is going to check in with a Nashville news update. Your forecast in just a few. And Megan Maroney kicking off 8 in a row next.
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Quick look at your weather here tonight. Clear and a little chilly. 41, our low overnight. Tomorrow, fake summer preview number 5 or 6 or whatever it is. 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

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A Nashville news update's on the way for you in just a few minutes. Patty B's going to check in with that in just a few. First, it's Cody Johnson, Inside 8 in a Row on WHHT.

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0: 103.7 WHHT. It's Parker McCollum there. B-Dub taking over in just a few at 7 o'clock. First, though, Patty B is going to check in with a Nashville news update for you in seconds. And Cole Swindell kicks off another 8 in a row next.
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barbed wire, spread the word, light the bonfire, then call the girls. 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Where you learn how to kiss and cuss and fight too. Better watch out for the boys in blue and all this small town, he said, she said. Ain't it funny how rumors spread like